ouvindo a UNC, a Rádio do Conhecimento. And all the clubs you get in using my name. 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
1: Girls can wear jeans and cut their hair short, wear shirts and boots. It's okay to be a boy, but for a boy to look like a girl is degrading.

0: 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Faz bem pra você.
1: 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Maybe it's all just in your head.

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Everybody low with a love song that he made. Find the streetlight, steps out of the shade, says something like, you and me, babe, how about it? 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

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Both dirty, both mean. Yes, and the dream was just the same. And I dreamed your dream for you, and now your dream is real.

diplomat who carried on his shoulder a Siamese cat. Ain't it hard when you discover that?

it's beautiful. This wind is blowing colder, and too soon I feel its pull.